me some fun. If it costs me my very last dime, if I wind up broke, well, I'll always remember that I had a swinging time. I'm gonna give it everything I've got. Lady luck, please let the dice stay hot. Let me shoot a seven with every shot. I'm Beaver.

Seis, come on, lumbies, come on, lumbies, you better see, you better see, you better see, you better see, you better see, you better see, you better see, you better see, you better see, you better see, you better see, you better see, you better see, you better see, you better see, you better see, you better see, you better see, you better see, you better see, you better see, you better see, you better see, you better see, you better see, you better see, you better see, you better see, you better see, you better see, you better see, you better see, you better see, you better see, you better see, you better see, you better see, you better see, you better see, you better see, you better see, you better see, you better see, you better see, you better see, you better see, you better see, you better see, you better see, you better see, you better see, you better see, you better see, you better see, you better see, you better see, you better see, you better see, you better see, you better see, you better see, you better see, you better see, you better see, you better see, you better see, you better see, you better see, you better see, you better see, you better see, you better see, you better see, you better see, you better see, you better see, you better see, you better see, you better see, you better see, you better see, you better see, you better see, you better see, you better see, you better see, you better see, you better see, you better see, you better